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I get no sleep, I can't get no sleep.

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0: So let's just go. Okay, guys. This one's called Magnetic.

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1: This has been the Bar Stool.
0: What a great crowd. Thank you so much, Baden-Baden. We're coming back.
2: SWR 3.

0: it's hard to say that I'd rather stay awake when I'm asleep, because my dreams are bursting at the seams.
1: SWR3.